0: Man. Damn. Hey, yo. Hey, yo. I hope that all of y'all, you know what I'm saying, content with what y'all listening to so far, because, you know, we definitely trying to bring it real for y'all in the 9-6 and the 9-7.
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2: 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And you know what I'm talking about. Just let me know if you wanna go to that home out on the range. They got a lot of nice girls.